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5: Here's the Breeze weatherology forecast for the Albert Lea area. Chance of thunderstorms tonight. Otherwise, cloudy skies expected. Lows dip down to about 56. Winds out of the south, 10 to 15 miles per hour. Sunshine mixed with clouds at times. Tomorrow, daytime highs approaching 69. Lows dip down to about 49. Tomorrow night, mainly clear skies. I'm meteorologist Laura Lockwood on 94.9 The Breeze. Right now, 56.
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2: Here's the Breeze weatherology forecast for the Albert Lea area. Chance of thunderstorms tonight. Otherwise, cloudy skies expected. Lows dip down to about 56. Winds out of the south, 10 to 15 miles per hour. Sunshine mixed with clouds at times. Tomorrow, daytime highs approaching 69. Lows dip down to about 49. Tomorrow night, mainly clear skies. I'm meteorologist Laura Lockwood on 94.9 The Breeze. Right now, 56.
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0: right. We'll be right back to A Good Place.
1: From ABC News, I'm Stephanie Officer. We're hearing from Don Jr.'s new wife, Tina, and his father after a ProPublica report about a Russian oligarch who allegedly paid for their wedding's after party in the Bahamas. Umar Kremlev reportedly paid tens of thousands for it. Reporter Justin Elliott helped break the story.
2: We talked to dozens of people that have worked with Kremlev over the years. We're also told that he doesn't actually speak English, really. He speaks very limited English. So it's really sort of unclear why he would have paid for this. And also, frankly, given the history here with Trump Jr. and President Trump and Russia and everything we remember from the first term, why Donald Trump Jr. would have accepted this.
1: The winners keep on rolling in for the 78th Annual Emmy Awards, underway right now in Los Angeles. Jean Smart won Outstanding Lead Actress in a Comedy Series for Hacks. Matthew Rhys took Outstanding Leader for a Limited or Anthology in The Beast and Me.
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4: Here's the Breeze weatherology forecast for the Albert Lea area. Chance of thunderstorms tonight. Otherwise, cloudy skies expected. Lows dip down to about 56. Winds out of the south, 10 to 15 miles per hour. Sunshine mixed with clouds at times. Tomorrow, daytime highs approaching 69. Lows dip down to about 49. Tomorrow night, mainly clear skies. I'm meteorologist Laura Lockwood on 94.9 The Breeze. Right now, 56.
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1: Here's the Breeze weatherology forecast for the Albert Lea area. Chance of thunderstorms tonight. Otherwise, cloudy skies expected. Lows dip down to about 56. Winds out of the south, 10 to 15 miles per hour. Sunshine mixed with clouds at times. Tomorrow, daytime highs approaching 69. Lows dip down to about 49. Tomorrow night, mainly clear skies. I'm meteorologist Laura Lockwood on 94.9 The Breeze. Right now, 56.
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1: Here's the Breeze weatherology forecast for the Albert Lea area. Chance of thunderstorms tonight. Otherwise, cloudy skies expected. Lows dip down to about 56. Winds out of the south, 10 to 15 miles per hour. Sunshine mixed with clouds at times. Tomorrow, daytime highs approaching 69. Lows dip down to about 49. Tomorrow night, mainly clear skies. I'm meteorologist Laura Lockwood on 94.9 The Breeze. Right now, 56.
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1: ABC News, I'm Stephanie Officer. Conflict in the Middle East is having a direct effect on Americans. For some drivers in Providence, Rhode Island, the cost of gas has gotten too high. Anne is a volunteer driver, so every single penny she puts into her gas tank is for someone else's benefit. She began keeping a log of the increases before the summer began. At first it was once a week, now a few times.
2: It's horrible what's been happening, and it's a lot. And I don't drive for business. I am a volunteer driver, so that affects me, but that's a gift.
1: Ann says she tries to consolidate her trips, making sure to choose routes that will allow her to overlap tasks like a shopping run after dropping someone off. Trouble at the Kennedy Center tonight, according to Commerce Secretary Howard Lutnick. On X, he said a chunk of roof that fell from the building's ceiling narrowly missed a security guard, adding that if a performance had been underway at the time, patrons could have been killed. This is ABC News.
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4: Here's the Breeze weatherology forecast for the Albert Lea area. Chance of thunderstorms tonight. Otherwise, cloudy skies expected. Lows dip down to about 56. Winds out of the south, 10 to 15 miles per hour. Sunshine mixed with clouds at times. Tomorrow, daytime highs approaching 69. Lows dip down to about 49. Tomorrow night, mainly clear skies. I'm meteorologist Laura Lockwood on 94.9 The Breeze. Right now, 56.
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1: Here's the Breeze weatherology forecast for the Albert Lea area. Chance of thunderstorms tonight. Otherwise, cloudy skies expected. Lows dip down to about 56. Winds out of the south, 10 to 15 miles per hour. Sunshine mixed with clouds at times. Tomorrow, daytime highs approaching 69. Lows dip down to about 49. Tomorrow night, mainly clear skies. I'm meteorologist Laura Lockwood on 94.9 The Breeze. Right now, 56.
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0: quick reset, then back to feeling good.
1: Here's the Breeze weatherology forecast for the Albert Lea area. Chance of thunderstorms overnight. Otherwise, mainly cloudy skies expected. Lows of low around 59. Winds out of the southwest, 5 to 10 miles per hour. Sunshine mixed with clouds at times. Tuesday, daytime highs approaching 68. Tuesday night, lows around 49. I'm meteorologist Laura Lockwood on 94.9 The Breeze. Currently 64.
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1: Here's the Breeze weatherology forecast for the Albert Lea area. Chance of thunderstorms overnight. Otherwise, mainly cloudy skies expected. Lows level off around 59. Winds out of the southwest, 5 to 10 miles per hour. Sunshine mixed with clouds at times. Tuesday, daytime highs approaching 68. Tuesday night, lows around 49. I'm meteorologist Laura Lockwood on 94.9 The Breeze. Currently 64.
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0: 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We'll be right back to a good place.
1: Here's the Breeze weatherology forecast for the Albert Lea area. Chance of thunderstorms overnight. Otherwise, mainly cloudy skies expected. Lows of low around 59. Winds out of the southwest, 5 to 10 miles per hour. Sunshine mixed with clouds at times. Tuesday, daytime highs approaching 68. Tuesday night, lows around 49. I'm meteorologist Laura Lockwood on 94.9 The Breeze. Currently 64.
0: We're starting that good feeling again. 94.9 The Breeze. KCPI.

0: good stuff resumes shortly.
1: ABC News, I'm Stephanie Officer. The Supreme Court Monday rejected the Trump administration's attempt to limit mail-in voting for now, paving a path for states to send out ballots as planned for the midterms.
2: The ruling was effectively 7-2, with Justices Clarence Thomas and Samuel Alito dissenting. The majority didn't explain its rationale for the decision, though Justice Brett Kavanaugh wrote in a concurring decision that states just didn't have enough time to implement the changes. Election officials had raised concerns that the Trump administration's policy, in which the Postal Service would only send mail ballots to voters on a state-approved list, would wreak havoc on the midterms. Peter Harlamus, ABC News.
1: Standoff over the Strait of Hormuz and new attacks on Saudi oil are jolting fuel prices, and that's hurting America's pockets.
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5: Here's the breeze weatherology forecast for the Albert Lea area. Chance of thunderstorms overnight. Otherwise, mainly cloudy skies expected. Lows of low around 59. Winds out of the southwest, 5 to 10 miles per hour. Sunshine mixed with clouds at times. Tuesday, daytime highs approaching 68. Tuesday night, lows around 49. I'm meteorologist Laura Lockwood on 94.9 The Breeze. Currently, 64.
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1: Here's the Breeze weatherology forecast for the Albert Lea area. Chance of thunderstorms overnight. Otherwise, mainly cloudy skies expected. Lows level off around 59. Winds out of the southwest, 5 to 10 miles per hour. Sunshine mixed with clouds at times. Tuesday, daytime highs approaching 68. Tuesday night, lows around 49. I'm meteorologist Laura Lockwood on 94.9 The Breeze. Currently, 64.
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1: Here's the Breeze weatherology forecast for the Albert Lea area. Chance of thunderstorms overnight. Otherwise, mainly cloudy skies expected. Lows of low around 59. Winds out of the southwest, 5 to 10 miles per hour. Sunshine mixed with clouds at times. Tuesday, daytime highs approaching 68. Tuesday night, lows around 49. I'm meteorologist Laura Lockwood on 94.9 The Breeze. Currently 64.
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10: Oh, yeah, here we go. Hello, Tuesday. The 15th of September, only 30 days of the month, halfway through, and only 6 weeks away from Halloween. And it's so much. I'm going to get into Halloween later, but 6 weeks away. Have you chosen a costume? What are you going to do? Parties, whatever. Okay, wait a minute. On D's Sleeze, I have a great question. Who is the worst dancer? That might even be on the D's quiz today. And get ready for the hot list. One of the apps, joke of the day. It is, of course, Rick D's. Glad to be here. Never do I take it for granted. On this Tuesday, September 15th, your Daily D's.
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1: ABC News, I'm Sherry. Preston, the national average for gas right now, $4.31 a gallon, up $1.20 from a year ago, and a nickel a gallon just since yesterday. Albert Arnett is in Plymouth, Massachusetts.
2: I think it's ridiculously high. Prices should not be this high. It's not affordable.
1: Houthi rebels damaged a Saudi pipeline last week, which will restrict the flow of oil even more. As you've been hearing for days, tech leaders are warning about slowing down the speed of AI development. It turns out most people are scared of it when it comes to their careers.
3: It's a fear that goes back to the Industrial Revolution, machines taking work from people. In 2026, a Gallup poll finds that 27% of us are worried that our jobs will become obsolete because of technology. That's 7% higher than last year's number, nearly double where it was in 2017.
1: That's ABC's Jim Ryan. The U.S. Supreme Court blocking President Trump's plan to restrict mail-in voting, saying his push to put the restrictions in place will likely lose at trial. This is ABC News.
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5: Here's the Breeze weatherology forecast for the Albert Lea area. Chance of thunderstorms overnight. Otherwise, mainly cloudy skies expected. Lows of low around 59. Winds out of the southwest, 5 to 10 miles per hour. Sunshine mixed with clouds at times. Tuesday, daytime highs approaching 68. Tuesday night, lows around 49. I'm meteorologist Laura Lockwood on 94.9 The Breeze. Currently, 64.
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let's get into it. Rigney's back into it with you today on the Daily D's. 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Used to be you come up with a day, whatever. 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There isn't a special day, but here it is. The longer out you book, the lower the price. 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
1: Here's the Breeze weatherology forecast for the Albert Lea area. Chance of thunderstorms overnight. Otherwise, mainly cloudy skies expected. Lows of low around 59. Winds out of the southwest, 5 to 10 miles per hour. Sunshine mixed with clouds at times. Tuesday, daytime highs approaching 68. Tuesday night, lows around 49. I'm meteorologist Laura Lockwood on 94.9 The Breeze. Currently 64.
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0: Oh, yeah. D's, sleaze. Let me jump in here. Rick D's, what is the new trend this year as we say, okay, goodbye 2026, hello 2027, believe it or not. One of the new looks for the fall is the grandpa sweater. You heard me. The grandpa sweater. So the leaves start falling, the days get cooler. You add another layer by raiding your grandfather's closet because grandpa sweaters are in. And the stupider, the better. Raid grandpa's closet. You never use this sweater. Could I have it?
1: Sure.
0: Wear that grandpa sweater with the jeans and loafers. Like I do. Wear a plaid skirt and knee-high boots. It looks great. Rick D's reporting on D's Sleeve.
2: 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Yeah.

0: 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Don't miss it. 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

0: screen, if you will. It's an app called Cozy, C-O-Z-I. And this is a family planning calendar that lets everybody input and view anytime from any phone, anywhere. All you do is put in what you're doing, at least what you want your family to know you're doing. And in the palm of everybody's hand, they know what the plan is, so to speak. It's an app that's full of features like alerts for any event. So if somebody forgets to, like, walk the dog or take out the trash or go to a kid's play or whatever, everybody knows. Shopping lists can be included. A family journal. Once again, it's called Cozy, and it organizes the entire family. C-O-Z-I. It's free. Rick Dees in this molten magma every day, known as the planet of the apps.
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2: ABC News, I'm Sherry Preston. President Trump's push to restrict mail-in voting ahead of the midterm stopped by the Supreme Court. It is allowing a lower court ruling block the president's executive order to stand. The majority of the justices saying the administration is likely to lose in court. Worries about violence in the Middle East keeping oil prices high. Brent crude still over $107 a barrel, close to $108. ABC's Lana Moise says that could make for an expensive winter.
3: Those using oil to heat their homes could see a more than 30% increase in their bills this season as the war with Iran drives up prices. Families using electricity for heat could pay 9% more.
2: GasBuddy says the national average for a gallon of regular, right around $4.31 a gallon, nearly $1.20 higher than 1 year ago. For the first time, the U.S. government is confirming it has put weapons in space. The Secretary of the Air Force is saying that they are in orbit right now. There is no word on their exact capabilities. This is ABC News.
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5: Here's the Breeze weatherology forecast for the Albert Lea area. Chance of thunderstorms overnight. Otherwise, mainly cloudy skies expected. Lows of low around 59. Winds out of the southwest, 5 to 10 miles per hour. Sunshine mixed with clouds at times. Tuesday, daytime highs approaching 68. Tuesday night, lows around 49. I'm meteorologist Laura Lockwood on 94.9 The Breeze. Currently, 64.
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0: I've been doing the research for you. Back into it. It is Rick Neeson. What hairstyle is out? What is it? Are you wearing it? Stand by. It's on the D's hot list.
1: 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Hey.

0: All right, here we go on the hot list today. What hairstyle is out? Listen to me. Maybe some of your favorite stars are still doing this. TV presenters, hair extensions are out. You know who you are. Those long hair extensions are out. What's in? Low-key hair is the new trend. Like a sleek blowout or high ponytail, soft curls instead of extensions. It's kind of a natural look. Not a bad head, but all natural. A little bobby pin here and there. Extensions are out. You wear them, and you are out. I thought you'd like to know. It's the Rick D's Hot List today.
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2: Here's the Breeze weatherology forecast for the Albert Lea area. Cloudy skies with a few peaks of sun today, with daytime highs approaching 68. Northwest winds 8 to 15 miles per hour. Mainly clear tonight, lows dip down to about 49. Highs around 69, tomorrow partly cloudy. I'm meteorologist Jennifer Wojcicki on 94.9 The Breeze. Right now, 63.
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0: It's the D's Quiz. And now, here's your host for the D's Quiz, Rick D's.
1: All right, thank you so much. It is great to be here with the D's Quiz. And here's the question. What is the richest country in the world? The richest country. Singapore, the USA, or Luxembourg? Singapore, the USA, or Luxembourg? One of the three is the richest country in the world. What do you think? If you said Luxembourg, yes. At $160,000 a person, Luxembourg has the highest per capita per person in the world. Now, the U.S. comes in seventh place. Singapore is in the top five. But the U.S. per capita person worth is $95,000. Luxembourg beats us by a bit. Luxembourg number one.

Here we go. Feeling so good. How's your appetite? You have to sue me, but I love dessert. I love it so much I call it dessert. And I asked your nutritionist, one of the most famous ones in America, what is a dessert that I couldn't feel bad about? And this is great news. Apple cobbler. Apple cobbler with a little crumbled topping. And let me give you the great news. I have a recipe for the ultimate apple cobbler at Rick.com. And I'm not kidding. I've been, as a hobby, baking desserts since I was a fat little kid in the third grade. And then I got to the sixth grade and I found out

0: about these things called girls. Next thing you know, I lost 26 pounds, never looked back, became the quarterback of the football team, and then had my left arm pulled off by a guy who was a fullback. Not really, but it felt like it. So that's when I got behind a microphone. Okay, so it is apple cobbler, dark chocolate, nuts are good, ice cream, and you know, in regulation, ice cream is better than a piece of cake. But go to Rick.com, download it, print it out, do it. Apple cobbler right here on the hot list at 350 degrees. Do it.
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2: ABC News, I'm Sherry Preston. Oil trading at over $107 a barrel, helping to push gas prices to a nationwide average of $4.31 a gallon, according to Gas Buddy. ABC's Lana Moise.
3: Iran-backed Houthi rebels firing at a crucial Saudi oil pipeline in the Red Sea, driving up oil prices globally. Officials now say it could take weeks to repair the damage, which will restrict the flow of oil even more. President Trump has tried to temper Americans' concerns.
4: Everything will work at this time.
3: Blaming the rising cost of diesel on the Russia-Ukraine war, not Iran.
2: The Supreme Court turns back the president's push to limit mail-in voting this year, upholding a lower court ruling freezing his executive order. The Air Force secretary confirming for the first time the U.S. has put weapons in space. No word on exactly what they can do. Apple TV show Widow's Bay sweeps the comedy categories, taking home a record 14 Emmys. This is ABC News.
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6: Here's the Breeze weatherology forecast for the Albert Lea area. A mix of clouds and sun today with daytime highs approaching 68. Northwest winds 8 to 15 miles per hour. Mainly clear skies tonight, lows dip down to about 49. A mix of clouds and sun tomorrow, high of 69. I'm meteorologist Jennifer Wojcicki on 94.9 The Breeze. Currently 63.
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0: Wait a minute. It is Reekney's I Am a Bonehead Award today. You know what you can do to your ex? Oh, wait till you hear this. Somebody gets the bonehead coming up.
1: Don't go far. Rick's got more coming up.
2: Here's the Breeze weatherology forecast for the Albert Lea area. A mix of clouds and sun today with daytime highs approaching 68. Northwest winds 8 to 15 miles per hour. Mainly clear skies. Tonight, lows dip down to about 49. A mix of clouds and sun. Tomorrow, high of 69. I'm meteorologist Jennifer Wojcicki on 94.9 The Breeze. Currently, 63.
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0: All right, the Bonehead Award today, Rick Dees, and I don't know who gets it, but you be the judge, you know, for your ex. Is there an ex in your life? Well, now you can name a cockroach after your ex. I'm not kidding. This is kind of becoming a tradition. The Bronx Zoo in New York has been doing it for a decade now, and their Madagascar hissing cockroaches are the biggest in the world. These cockroaches measure 4 inches long, and you can name one after your ex. If you really want to, I have the link at rick.com. That's R-I-C-K.com. Name a cockroach after your ex. And believe me, they'll find out about it. Somebody gets the bonehead, but here we go. Your ex, a cockroach, and the bonehead of the day.
1: Bonehead, bonehead, bonehead. You are such a bonehead. Bonehead, bonehead, bonehead, bonehead.
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0: We're so loaded for you today. Rick D's coming up. What is pink noise? And how good is it for your brain? They say it's great. What is pink noise? Should you get more? Coming up on the hot list today.
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0: All right, here we go. Rick D's on the hot list today. What is pink noise? Can it enhance your memory, help you sleep? They're saying yes. So what is pink noise? You've heard of white noise, like way down the street, you hear somebody's working with a blower or that planes going over. That's called white noise, and they try to mask that out when you sleep. Now there's a buzz about pink noise, brown noise, green noise. So what is pink noise? Let me give you an example of pink noise right here. It's just very... What does this do to you? All right, if you said it's an ocean, to you that's pink noise. If you said it's static, we need to talk. That's pink noise. More coming up on your Daily D's.
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2: ABC News, I'm Sherry Preston. Mail-in voting won't be changing this year after a ruling from the Supreme Court.
3: The ruling marks a decisive blow to President Donald Trump's attempt to increase federal oversight of elections, effectively allowing states to continue sending out ballots as planned ahead of the midterms.
2: ABC's Peter Haralambou says the justices upheld a lower court ruling, freezing the president's executive order. Oil prices easing slightly this morning, now about $106 a barrel, but the recent run-up amid violence in the Middle East has gas prices about $4.31 a gallon on average nationwide. As tech leaders say it's time to slow down development of artificial intelligence, a new Gallup poll says 27% of Americans are worried that AI will take their

0: jobs. An historic night at the Emmys with two wins last night alone. Actor Matthew Rhys is now the first actor to ever win Best Lead in a comedy, drama, and limited series. And Widow's Bay swept in the comedy categories, picking up 14 awards. This is ABC News.
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2: Here's the Breeze weatherology forecast for the Albert Lea area. A mix of clouds and sun today, with daytime highs approaching 68. Northwest winds 8 to 15 miles per hour. Mainly clear skies tonight, lows dip down to about 49. A mix of clouds and sun tomorrow, high of 69. I'm meteorologist Jennifer Wojcicki on 94.9 The Breeze. Currently 63.
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2: Here's the Breeze weatherology forecast for the Albert Lea area. Sunshine mixed with clouds at times today, with daytime highs approaching 68. Winds out of the northwest, 8 to 15 miles per hour. Mainly clear tonight, lows level off around 49. A blend of clouds and sun tomorrow, high temperatures reach up to 69. I'm meteorologist Jennifer Wojcicki on 94.9 The Breeze. Currently 63.
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0: Oh, look at this. A news reporter ran up to me for some reason the other day, a local TV news reporter, said, you see this? Can't believe it. There's sex going on in the Senate chamber. There was spanking, alcohol consumption. And I broke and I said, well, they're finally getting something done.
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2: 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Yeah.

0: Oh, this is good. Let me just jump in right here. Rigney's with this. You probably have been doing your laundry wrong. You hear me? Why? How? Let me show you. Coming up on the D's Hot List, this is a good one. Stay here.
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0: Oh, this is good. I had to jump back in with, you're probably doing your laundry wrong. I have been doing mine incorrectly. Modern laundry soaps lift the dirt, and if you pour in too much, you know, the dirt and germs stick to your clothes. Listen to this. So now you can cut back on the amount of laundry detergent you use. They've been, you know, those little cups for the measuring? They're wrong. They are wrong. So here's the bottom line. Laundry detergent lifts with surfactants. They lift the dirt and stains out of your clothes. Fine. But here's the problem. You see, if you use too much soap, the detergent can't rinse out. So the surfactants, along with the dirt and all everything else, goes back onto your clothes and settles back in. So listen to me on this. How much do you use of the liquid detergent or even the dry? 3 tablespoons is it. That's 3 tablespoons, and that's enough. It does the job with 3 tablespoons. Did you know that? I didn't. So let's save together, spread the word, 3 tablespoons. Now you got it on your daily D's.
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2: ABC News, I'm Sherry Preston. No changes to how mail-in balloting will work before the midterm elections this year. The Supreme Court upholding a lower court's ruling that freezes President Trump's executive order that would have limited voting by mail. More questions being raised today about the effects of AI at an event in Washington spanning the political spectrum. Both Senator Bernie Sanders and former Trump advisor Steve Bannon are expected to speak. ABC's Elizabeth Schulze is in Washington.
3: Leaders of the biggest AI companies agreed the technology needs to slow down. Anthropic CEO Dario Amodei warning AI models are rapidly learning to band together and outsmart humans. Tech titans now making the case for federal guardrails. A top executive from OpenAI meeting with lawmakers Monday on Capitol Hill.
2: Gas prices averaging right around $4.31 a gallon nationwide. Oil prices, though, easing a little today. Earlier, Brent crude was out $108 a barrel. This is ABC News.
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5: Here's the Breeze weatherology forecast for the Albert Lea area. Sunshine mixed with clouds at times today, with daytime highs approaching 68. Winds out of the northwest, 8 to 15 miles per hour. Mainly clear tonight, lows level off around 49. A blend of clouds and sun tomorrow, high temperatures reach up to 69. I'm meteorologist Jennifer Wojcicki on 94.9 The Breeze. Right now, it's 62 degrees.
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9: I think so. Man, I miss playing football. Ever since I turned 40, I just can't find that fire I used to have.
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0: Oh, yes, it is Rick D's here. Did you hear what's happening here tomorrow? Oh, my. You didn't hear? Scott, I can't believe that. It's your daily D's sleaze tomorrow will blow you away and so much more. See you right here first thing tomorrow. It's Rick D's. Here to please.
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2: Here's the Breeze weatherology forecast for the Albert Lea area. Sunshine mixed with clouds at times today, with daytime highs approaching 68. Winds out of the northwest, 8 to 15 miles per hour. Mainly clear tonight, lows level off around 49. A blend of clouds and sun tomorrow, high temperatures reach up to 69. I'm meteorologist Jennifer Wojcicki on 94.9 The Breeze. Right now, it's 62 degrees.
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1: All right, where's that genie at? Wishing for Friday to get here. It's 94.9 The Breeze. Good morning. I am Christina Kay. I'm starting to think maybe the allergies are turning to a cold. Can't rule it out yet, but...

Yesterday here at 94.9 The Breeze, I was talking about how Brock's is coming out with his candy corn perfume. And I like the taste of candy corn. I try not to eat it, though, because I am a type 1 diabetic. So when I heard that they're coming out with the perfume, I couldn't even place what it smelled like. Well, when I got home, I was checking the DMs. Someone sent me what the perfume is going to smell like. It's going to be a rich blend of creamy vanilla.

0: Nationwide, diesel is more than $6 a gallon. It's up 32 cents in just the last week amid more fighting in the Middle East. The president has tried to temper Americans' concerns, blaming the rising cost of diesel on the Russian-Ukraine war, not Iran. The president announcing yesterday that Ukraine and Russia have agreed to stop attacks on energy and fuel supplies, but Ukraine's President Zelensky says that, for now, is only a proposal. There is a summit going on right now in Washington on keeping the humanity in AI. All week, tech leaders have been warning about putting guardrails on the development of new artificial intelligence models. The Kennedy Center board meeting today, reportedly preparing to close the iconic fine arts performance space due to what the board says are structural concerns. Board members say it could be saved through donations if President Trump's name were on the building. This is ABC News.
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2: Here's the Breeze weatherology forecast for the Albert Lea area. Sunshine mixed with clouds at times today, with daytime highs approaching 68. Winds out of the northwest, 8 to 15 miles per hour. Mainly clear tonight, lows level off around 49. A blend of clouds and sun tomorrow, high temperatures reach up to 69. I'm meteorologist Jennifer Wojcicki on 94.9 The Breeze. Right now, it's 61 degrees.
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Taylor Swift's going to be at the CMAs. She had that song for Toy Story 5. That was country. I think she's going to make an announcement at the CMAs. It's 94.9 The Breeze. Now, that's not until November 18th. So if that's true, we have to wait a minute.

0: In previous years, no one would go home the first week, and then the second week they would have a double elimination, but it looks like they're starting off the season with a double elimination. For Dancing with the Stars, it's 94.9 The Breeze. I am Christina Kay. Tonight is night one of the premiere, and the male celebrities are performing tonight. Tomorrow night is the female celebrities, if I'm understanding this correctly, and then each night a couple will get voted off. They will go home. So that means tonight, one of the couples that's partnered with a male celebrity would go home, and then female tomorrow night. Well, I don't know if I like this.
1: Don't go far. You'll want what's next.
2: Here's the Breeze weatherology forecast for the Albert Lea area. Sunshine mixed with clouds at times. Today, with daytime highs approaching 68. Winds out of the northwest, 8 to 15 miles per hour. Mainly clear. Tonight, lows level off around 49. A blend of clouds and sun. Tomorrow, high temperatures reach up to 69. I'm meteorologist Jennifer Wojcicki on 94.9 The Breeze. Right now, it's 61 degrees.
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from Coyote Ugly, but when you think movie theme song, what's the best in your opinion? According to Entertainment Weekly and Christina Kay, Frozen's Let It Go would be number one. It's 94.9 The Breeze. This song, though, for Dirty Dancing,

am so sad. Judge Judy is retiring from on-camera work. I mean, she is 83, but she is so entertaining. It's 94.9 The Breeze. The final episode of Judge Justice is going to air next month. She says she just can't do the hair and makeup anymore. Girl, I get it.

0: It was only introduced last week, and already people are having a lot to say about it. It's 94.9 The Breeze. I am Christina Kay. The foldable iPhone Duo. People are saying that it discriminates against left-handed people. It's awkward to hold. It's awkward to use if you have a left hand. Now, I'm a right-handed person, but my fingers, I have dexterity issues. So I feel like phones in general have been a lot harder for me lately, and I love the idea if they make more user-friendly phones. And sometimes I can't use my right hand. I have to use my left hand. So everything becomes more awkward. So I'd be interested to see if the Touch ID and all these buttons on the outside are really that difficult to use with your left hand. I also think it discriminates against people on a budget because it's $2,000 for this new phone. No, thank you.
1: Hang on. We saved a bunch of good ones.
2: ABC News, I'm Sherry Preston. Los Angeles County District Attorney Nathan Hochman just announced ahead of a hearing in the Rob Reiner case that his office will not seek the death penalty for Nick Reiner. Hochman said the case has gone through a rigorous review and they took the wishes of the Reiner family members into account. Reaction coming in to the Supreme Court's decision not to allow his executive order that would limit mail-in balloting that President Trump wanted. ABC White House correspondent Karen Travers with more.
3: President Trump is weighing in with a very lengthy social media post, and no surprise, he is not happy with this from the Supreme Court. The president calls it a bad decision. He says it is a big loss for Republicans and America itself. He goes on to say that the Supreme Court really let our country down. He accuses certain justices, as he puts it, of being petrified of Democrats.
2: FBI Director Kash Patel before the Senate Judiciary Committee defending loosening some of the hiring requirements for the Bureau. This is ABC News.
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7: Here's the Breeze weatherology forecast for the Albert Lea area. Sunshine mixed with clouds at times today, with daytime highs approaching 68. Winds out of the northwest, 8 to 15 miles per hour. Mainly clear tonight, lows level off around 49. A blend of clouds and sun tomorrow, high temperatures reach up to 69.

0: I'm meteorologist Jennifer Wojcicki on 94.9 The Breeze. Right now, it's 61 degrees.
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3: 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KCPI. Like a

We ate so many yummy treats when we went to Walt Disney World. One of my sister's favorite things was the pumpkin ravioli, and she was not the only one. I'm very much on board with a lot of the flavored pumpkin spice things because it smells good, it tastes good. I'm into it, but here's where I think we've gone a little too far. It's 94.9 The Breeze. Pumpkin spice themed basket. Yeah, I wish I was joking. That is a thing. It's limited to just a color exterior, so I wish we didn't have to call it that. But also, it's a lot more money to get this color. It's going in the ground or in the wall. Do we really think about things like a

0: Hyundai had teased probably a year ago, maybe the beginning of the year, that they were looking into having your toiletries be over 3 ounces, which is great because sometimes I forget that my full-size sunscreen is in there and then I have to throw it out and I paid a lot of money for it. It's not 4.9 The Breeze. I am Christina Kay. Now there's talks that TSA is going to remove the restriction of water bottles going through security. It's only going to be for TSA pre-check lanes, which I do have TSA pre, so I do like that. But it's in a pilot program right now, so it's not every airport. Now, this means full water bottles with water inside it. I always travel with an empty one, so I don't have to pay the money at the airport, and I could fill up once I get inside. But this is ones filled with water, which I always feel so guilty when I have to throw out a water bottle going through security. Again, I hope that they really have the security measures all checked out because safety first, but the idea of this is kind of nice.
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2: Here's the Breeze weatherology forecast for the Albert Lea area. Sunshine mixed with clouds at times today, with daytime highs approaching 68. Winds out of the northwest, 8 to 15 miles per hour. Mainly clear tonight, lows level off around 49. A blend of clouds and sun tomorrow, high temperatures reach up to 69. I'm meteorologist Jennifer Wojcicki on 94.9 The Breeze. Currently, it's 62 degrees.
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1: 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KCPI.

Not only is Spider-Man Brand New Day breaking all these records, on track to be maybe the highest grossing film of all time, it's in the top three right now, but Spider-Man himself, Hollywood's highest grossing actor. It's 94.9 The Breeze. I feel like a Marvel actor has held that title probably since Marvel movies started. But congrats to Tom Holland. Not a bad time to be in that household. Zendaya was the highest grossing actor this year. She's in a bunch of movies. Tom's in a bunch of movies. I think they're doing okay.

Last week on the plane on the way home, not a lot of things were working that I downloaded for whatever reason on Disney Plus, but you know, it did work. The Hannah Montana episode that the Jonas Brothers were in, which I'm pretty sure is still the most watched thing they've ever had on Disney Channel.

0: Italy, I have family in Italy, and I always hear the stories about how wonderful the people are, but they're part of the people, so maybe it's that. I don't really know where the rudest people were that I've traveled, but I can tell you the nicest people, Jamaica. I don't know what was in the air in Jamaica, but I just wanted to bottle it up and bring it back home. Everyone was so lovely.
1: Okay, your turn. Go do something.
2: ABC News, I'm Sherry Preston. Los Angeles County District Attorney Nathan Hochman just announced ahead of the hearing in the Rob Reiner case that his office will not seek the death penalty for Nick Reiner. Hochman said the case has gone through a rigorous review and they took the wishes of the Reiner family members into account. Reaction coming in to the Supreme Court's decision not to allow his executive order that would limit mail-in balloting that President Trump wanted. ABC White House correspondent Karen Travers with more.
3: President Trump is weighing in with a very lengthy social media post, and no surprise, he is not happy with this from the Supreme Court. The president calls it a bad decision. He says it is a big loss for Republicans and America itself. He goes on to say that the Supreme Court really let our country down. He accuses certain justices, as he puts it, of being petrified of Democrats.
2: FBI Director Kash Patel before the Senate Judiciary Committee defending loosening some of the hiring requirements for the Bureau. This is ABC News.
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7: Here's the Breeze weatherology forecast for the Albert Lea area. Sunshine mixed with clouds at times today, with daytime highs approaching 68. Winds out of the northwest, 8 to 15 miles per hour. Mainly clear tonight, lows level off around 49. A blend of clouds and sun tomorrow, high temperatures reach up to 69. I'm meteorologist Jennifer Wojcicki on 94.9 The Breeze. Currently, it's 62 degrees.
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I took back some snacks from Walt Disney World last weekend, and I don't want to eat them because I want to savor them. But also, I am the queen of taking stuff back and waiting too long. It will expire. So maybe tonight I'll crack some of them.

0: There are four things you're supposed to do every morning, and having caffeine's not one of them. Let's just make it a nice rounded out five and put caffeine on our list here at 94.9 The Breeze. I am Christina Kay, so have your caffeine. The rest of this is what studies show you're supposed to do. Wash your face. Yes, do that skincare. Brush your teeth. We could all agree on that. Start your day with a positive mindset. I've been talking about this for a while. It has definitely changed the game for me. And number four, clear your nose. So blow your nose. Dentists say clearing your nose is as important as brushing your teeth. I don't like the as important part, but we can add it to our morning routine. Sure.
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Today is Lisa Vanderpump's birthday. The empire she has created, so impressive. It's 94.9 The Breeze. I saw her hotel when I went to Vegas a couple of weeks ago. It is adorable.

days ago, I saw a rumor that the Spice Girls were going to release new music, but now I can't find that anywhere. It's 94.9 The Breeze, so it's looking like that was just a rumor, not a good one.

0: I feel like I have more and more days where I just feel so foggy. And I know I'm not the only one. We all complain about it at work. What's going on? It's 94.9 The Breeze. I am Christina Kay. Well, studies show that a 10-minute slow jog is enough to not only help with your mental focus, but boost your mood. So maybe when I get off the air, I'll do a slow jog. Because let's be honest, fast jog, not in my vocabulary. I'll be in a very bad mood after. But a slow jog, 10 minutes is enough to boost your mood and mental focus. How about a fast walk? That's more where I'm at these days.
1: Hang on. We're keeping the good feelings going.
2: 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Donald Trump's name cannot appear on the facade of the Kennedy Center, a federal

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think I'm going to have the time or, let's be honest, the money to see Avengers Endgame back in theaters next week. But I am loving all the posts about it on social media. 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Every time I go on, Marvel's posting something with Chris Evans, Captain America.

always nice when a group of people come together and a vote is unanimous. It's 94.9 The Breeze, like in Nashville. They unanimously renamed the airport in honor of Dolly Parton because she's a legend and she touched that many people. Oh.

only halfway through September already. It's 94.9 degrees, September 15th. It's also National Double Cheeseburger Day, and lots of places are celebrating.

0: It looks like TSA pre just got a whole lot better. It's 94.9 The Breeze. I am Christina Kay. I travel a lot, so I do have TSA pre. Now it looks like this is just a pilot program, so they're trying it at smaller airports, and hopefully it will be happening at more soon. But TSA is looking to remove the restriction on water bottles going through security. So you would be able to bring a water bottle if you're TSA pre through security. Now, this is not an empty one that I'm talking about, because you can do that now. This is a full water bottle. I'm sure there's going to be restrictions to it, but how many times have you been on vacation and you have to chug the water bottle at the gate, or you have to throw out an empty one and you feel like you're wasting water? I hope they've gotten all the security together for this, because our safety first. But the idea of that does sound nice, doesn't it?
1: We'll keep it feeling good after this.
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3: ABC News, I'm Wayne Cabot. Two more measles deaths now confirmed by Pennsylvania health officials. One was previously reported to be a 40-year-old woman. Two others were children. All were unvaccinated. Last time the U.S. had four measles deaths was 1992. ABC's Karen Travers is in Washington, where today a judge stopped the Kennedy Center from putting Donald Trump's name on the facade.
4: The order says, quote, simply put, defendants cannot install memorials for President Trump or anyone or anything else at the Kennedy Center without Congress's blessing.
3: And now there's word the Kennedy Center's board, which was appointed by President Trump, has voted to close down entirely. Trump's offer of $5,000 to Americans if Republicans keep Congress gets a thumbs down today in a Reuters Ipsos poll. 63% disapprove. The president blasting the U.S. Supreme Court for stopping him from limiting mail-in voting before the election. FBI Director Kash Patel says he's going to send agents to election sites, calling them crisis coordinators. This is ABC News.
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It probably has to be one of the greatest music comebacks in history. It's 94.9 The Breeze. Celine Dion making her comeback over the weekend. Yeah, I cried like a baby and I wasn't even there.

I want to know where my voice keeps going. It's another one of those days. It's 94.9 The Breeze with Christina Kay. I hope you enjoy the rest of your day. I will talk to you, well, hopefully talk to you tomorrow. I don't know, this voice, it's got a mind of its own.

0: It's Kelly K. Big things happened over the weekend. Celine Dion returned to performing, hitting the stage in Paris for the first time since her stiff person syndrome kind of took her out of commission for 6 years. She was pretty emotional about being able to perform again.
1: I made a promise to come back and to be back on stage. But here I am. Celine.
0: And sounded amazing. She performed all her biggest hits for 2 hours in the first of 26 shows she's doing in Paris. What a comeback. You can check out all the videos online. Plus, she shared some behind the scenes on her Instagram.
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3: ABC News, I'm Wayne Cabot. The Kennedy Center is closing for good, sources tell ABC News. After the board was told by a federal judge today that it cannot add Donald Trump's name to the facade or anywhere else. Trump is described as being frustrated by the Supreme Court for rejecting his push to restrict mail-in ballots for this election. Attorney General Todd Blanch saying that he was asked about this, hosting today's White House press briefing. Here's his answer.
4: He is very frustrated. And I wasn't at the interviews that he participated in during the last administration when he selected these folks to be

0: Kelly K saw this story. It was kind of amazing. A 3-year-old little girl in Texas was just honored for helping save her mother during a seizure. Little Emmy knew that if anything happened like that, she was supposed to call her grandparents on FaceTime, who then called 911.
1: My daughter is in RUT, and we have my 3-year-old granddaughter on FaceTime. My daughter's having a seizure. My granddaughter is 3, and they're at home alone.
2: You did. You did a huge help for mommy.
3: Yes, you can help see mommy better.
4: Oh, my goodness. She's doing so good. I didn't know what was happening. I couldn't hear or see anything. So it was all up to her.
0: She did exactly what she was supposed to do. Her grandparents were then able to talk her through unlocking the deadbolt, standing on a chair to let first responders in, who they said would be wearing uniforms like she sees on Paw Patrol. So if you've got littles, here's a little reminder to make sure they know what to do in emergencies. You can see this story. CBS 19 in Texas has it.
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6: Here's the Breeze weatherology forecast for the Albert Lea area. Cloudy skies with a few peaks of sun this afternoon, with daytime highs approaching 69. Northwest winds 8 to 15 miles per hour. Partly cloudy skies tonight, lows around 48. A blend of clouds and sun tomorrow, highs around 72. I'm meteorologist Jennifer Wojcicki on 94.9 The Breeze. Currently 68.
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0: It's Kelly Kay. So this off-duty NYPD officer jumped into action when a driver lost consciousness in the middle of a busy street in Brooklyn. He was able to stop the vehicle and perform CPR on the driver, and it was all caught on street cameras. A councilwoman talked about it.
1: He actually saved more than just a driver's life. He saved the pedestrian's life, the babies walking in the street, the grandparents walking in the street. He saved everyone's life. We have to honor our off-duty police officers. Even they are not on the job, they're still helping people.
0: Yeah, this was in the middle of a busy Chinatown street in Brooklyn. A lot of people, a lot of traffic. The officer is expected to be honored this month. You can see this wild video. ABC 7 in New York has it.
2: Hang tight. We'll be right back to A Good Place.
3: ABC News, I'm Wayne Cabot. Crude awakening. Oil heat customers will expect to pay well over $2 a gallon over last year, says a longtime analyst to ABC News. Diesel futures hit a record today, and diesel at the pump, also the highest ever, averaging $6.28, says AAA. And now ABC News can confirm that crude loadings have stopped at Saudi Arabia's crucial Red Sea port. The Congressional Budget Office says the Iran war has cost the U.S. $38 billion at least and will push inflation higher. It says weapon stocks could take most of a decade to rebuild. President Trump says the talk about what AI agents are doing and might yet do, it's a hoax. Speaker Mike Johnson going further, saying the hand-wringing is meant to sway voters.
4: AI is serious. We do need to make sure that it's done safely. But let's apply common sense.
3: Rob Reiner's son will not face the death penalty for his parents' murders. The LADA saying it's the family's wishes. This is ABC News.
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8: Here's the Breeze weatherology forecast for

0: Kelly Kay. So Apple just introduced the foldable iPhone Duo last week, and there's already accusations it discriminates against left-handed people.
1: When we look at the hardware designed for the iPhone Duo, you'll notice it has an asymmetrical design with sharp right corners on the hinge side and soft rounded corners on the outside. And they do this intentionally so you can have a nice, soft, rounded edge resting on your hand rather than a sharp corner stabbing into your palm. But even worse than that, the iPhone Duo also had a major software change because instead of having your home screen dock, toolbars, and app controls on the bottom of your phone like they always were, now they're going to be on the right-hand side. But if you're left-handed, you're going to have a sharp right corner stabbing the palm of your hand, and you're going to have to reach all the way across an even wider phone just to send a text message.
0: Yep, they're claiming it's awkward to hold and use for left-handers, too pointy, everything's on the right side. What do you think? Is this going to deter you from trying this out? Now, keep in mind, foldable phones make up a very small fraction of the buying market still, so what do you think? Check it out. The New York Post has a story.
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3: Here's the Breeze weatherology forecast for the Albert Lea area. Partly cloudy tonight with a low of 48. Northerly winds around 5 miles per hour. A blend of clouds and sun tomorrow. High temperatures reach up to 72. Chance of rain showers with fog and spots tomorrow night. Lows dip down to about 61. Cloudy skies expected. I'm meteorologist Laura Lockwood on 94.9 The Breeze. Currently, it's 70 degrees.
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1: I was wondering, you know, if you could keep on, because the force has got a lot of power, and it makes me feel like it makes me feel like

0: Kelly Kay. So Wendy's Long Band T-Rex Burger, a 3,000-calorie, nearly $30 item that includes 9 beef patties and 9 slices of cheese, is back for a limited time, but it's only at one location in Oklahoma. And a guy on social media did the challenge.
1: I had to come down here and give this a try, so I can't wait to dig in. Let's get started. 3, 2, 1, go. 6 minutes, 26 seconds.
0: So he goes by Old Guy Eats on socials. You get a mystery prize and a t-shirt if you finish it in less than 9 minutes. And yeah, he crushed it. So go check it out.
2: Back in a few. Don't lose that feeling.
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Nice weatherology forecast for the Albert Lea area. Partly cloudy tonight with a low of 48. Northerly winds around 5 miles per hour. A blend of clouds and sun tomorrow. High temperatures reach up to 72. Chance of rain showers with fog and spots tomorrow night. Lows dip down to about 61. Cloudy skies expected. I'm meteorologist Laura Lockwood on 94.9 The Breeze. Currently, it's 68 degrees.

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0: 94.9 The Breeze. It's Kelly Kay. A couple days ago, the Metropolitan Nashville Airport Authority voted unanimously to rename Nashville International Airport in honor of Miss Dolly Parton. Now, there used to be a policy in place which required a 2-year waiting period before a building could be named after someone who had passed away. But this vote bypassed all that. It is Dolly, after all. And I think we can all agree she's worth it. Airport officials say that this is just the first step, and now they got a plan on figuring out how Dolly's legacy is going to be included. But I'm going to go ahead and toss this out there. We need to Dollywood it up, right? Kind of make it theme parkish. How fun would that be?
1: The good stuff resumes shortly.
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8: Shine bright like a diamond.

It's Kelly Kay. Wait until you hear how this three-year-old saved her mom. It is pretty incredible. And the steps she had to take. The story's coming up. Two songs.

0: Kelly Kay saw this story. It was kind of amazing. A three-year-old little girl in Texas was just honored for helping save her mother during a seizure. Little Emmy knew that if anything happened like that, she was supposed to call her grandparents on FaceTime, who then called 911.
1: My daughter is in Rutt, and we have my three-year-old granddaughter on FaceTime. My daughter's having a seizure. My granddaughter is three, and they're at home alone.
2: You did. You did a huge help for mommy.
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4: Oh, my goodness. She's doing so good. I didn't know what was happening. I couldn't hear or see anything. So it was all up to her.
0: She did exactly what she was supposed to do. Her grandparents were then able to talk her through unlocking the deadbolt, standing on a chair to let first responders in who they said would be wearing uniforms like she sees on Paw Patrol. So if you've got littles, here's a little reminder to make sure they know what to do in emergencies. You can see this story, CBS 19 in Texas has it.
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6: ABC News, I'm Wayne Cabot. Ed Sheeran's tour, one of the top five grossing tours in the world right now, is in chaos today. His touring band quit on him, along with all of his opening acts, in solidarity with the rapper Macklemore. The tour dropping Macklemore for making pro-Palestinian comments at MetLife Stadium in New Jersey. Among those dropping out, Phineas, Billie Eilish's brother, saying he stands with Palestine. Today, oil hit the highest mark since May. Brent crude, 108. Diesel at the pump, 628, says AAA, highest ever. Skewering SCOTUS, President Trump blasts the Supreme Court for saying he can't change ballots so close to Election Day.
7: The president calls it a bad decision. He says it is a big loss for Republicans and America itself. He goes on to say that the Supreme Court really let our country down. He accuses certain justices, as he puts it, of being petrified of Democrats.
6: That's ABC's Karen Travers. And this is ABC News.
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11: Here's the breeze, weatherology forecast for the Albert Lea area. Partly cloudy tonight with a low of 48. Northerly winds around 5 miles per hour. A blend of clouds and sun tomorrow. High temperatures reach up to 72. Chance of rain showers with fog and spots tomorrow night. Lows dip down to about 61. Cloudy skies expected. I'm meteorologist Laura Lockwood on 94.9 The Breeze. Right now, 67.
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0: It's Kelly Kay. Big things happened over the weekend. Celine Dion returned to performing, hitting the stage in Paris. For the first time since her stiff person syndrome kind of took her out of commission for 6 years, she was pretty emotional about being able to perform again.
1: I made a promise to come back and to be back on stage. Have you ever been here? Celine Dion!
0: And sounded amazing. She performed all her biggest hits for 2 hours in the first of 26 shows she's doing in Paris. What a comeback. You can check out all the videos online. Plus, she shared some behind the scenes on her Instagram.
2: Hang on. 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
4: If you've been feeling unsteady, disoriented, or like your surroundings are moving, you're not imagining.